0: Radio Toucan.
1: Yo, man, it's a lot of brothers out there flaking and perpetrating, but scared to kick reality.
2: Man, you've been doing all this dope producing. You ain't had a chance to show them what time it is.
1: So what you want me to do?
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So I know it's just motherfucking rap shit that did.

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1: Cheers to the good life, and I can tell that tonight's gonna be a good night. All my family is here, and we've been getting it on this whole year. Oh yeah, it's grand night. It feel too good to have a bad night. Snoop Dogg came through to make show. Everybody ready, set, let's go. Mama in the house, what it do though? It occurs to me that today's your happy anniversary. 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Hell yeah, put your hands up, feel the stands up. This is the extravaganza. In it to win it, we start where we finish. The sky is

works in the air. 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Wave both hands from side to side. Can you catch a vibe? What a view. Walking on the moon, making prints with my tennis shoe. Winning any more, any, mini, mini more. Another 24. We the

Looking back over my past dreams that I once knew, wondering why my dreams never came true.

Soon you'll be healed, forgiven, and refreshed, free from all trauma, pain, guilt, and shame. You may even forget your own name. But before you dwell in that house forever, here's 30 minutes of easy listening to some slow tracks on 103.5.

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1: hear them announce your name. That's all I care about.
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1: I know you do.
0: Smoke on your pipe and put that in.
2: For a small fee in America.
0: Buying on credit is so nice.
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0: I have my own washing machine.
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1: Better get rid of your accent.
0: Life can be bright enough.

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0: Everyone there will give big cheers.
2: Everyone there will have moved here.